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0: They used to practice outside of their garage in New York City. The group is called Change. It's called Paradise. Inside the Classic Spins right here on Classics 102.9. Atlanta's Classic R&B. Today's Southern Soul with me, the heavy hitter, Bent Rock. Hang around ATL. I've got the Colonel coming up. I've got Madonna O'Brien and Fonda Rae with her first group. That's coming up next inside the Classic Spins right here on Classics 102.9.
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0: The name of the group is Wish, led by vocalist Fonda Rae, and Touch Me All Night Long. 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I've got one more hour coming up next right here on Classics 102.9.
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0: 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ATL, my name's the heavy hitter DJ Bent Rock. 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I've got one more segment of the classics that you love. 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
1: Give me some of that Southern Soul heat.
0: But go home, Niecy. We gonna go on and pour it up, man. Let's bring it on up.
1: Here it is on ice.
0: Mike Clark Jr. Pour it up. Cups in the air on

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0: 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Listen, coming up, we got our newest feature. Fresh from the soul is new heat from the voices keeping Southern Soul alive. Tonight, let them know, cuz, who we got?
1: We got Sky Wiley.
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It's the light slow, it's the sexual infrastructure.

0: What up, Southern Soul fam? Listen, coming up, we got our newest feature. Fresh from the soul is new heat from the voices keeping Southern Soul alive. Tonight, let them know, cuz, who we got?
1: We got Sky Watley.
0: Yes, we got to talk to our cousin, one of the hottest voices in Southern Soul, Sky Watley. Got that brand new single, Waffle House at 2 a.m.
1: He's having a busy week this week, Nisa. He done dropped two records. He got Sections with Cupid and Gift. Then he got the new record, man, Waffle House at 2 a.m.
0: Let me tell you, that brother be outside for real. Talk about some auntie outside. Sky Watley, you stay outside and at the Waffle House at that, apparently.
1: And we having parties. Man, Nisa, that's all good, but I'm hungry.
0: Don't worry, we got some soul food that you gonna be cooking.
1: Hold up, wait a minute.
0: You posted it. Mm-hmm. When we come back.
1: Yeah. So don't touch.

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0: I smell it, man. Nisa brought some up in here again. What you got, Auntie Nisa?
1: Hey, what's good? It's time for some soul food with your girl, Auntie Nisa.
0: And Big Gia.
1: Damn, you know, we've been doing the grill, right?
0: Yeah.
1: We've been doing it all, but yep. I thought, how about we switch up the dip game? You know, everybody's scared about the daggone lettuce. Okay, but this you can still keep it leafy, but healthy.
0: Well, let's check it out. Get it to it, Nisa.
1: I'm about to dip in, bro. Collard green dip.
0: Collard green dip.
1: That was my collard dropping. All you got to do is mix that chopped cooked collards, cream cheese, sour cream.
0: I just like, man. Collard green dip.
1: It don't sound good.
0: I'm just saying, what we got, cheese, we got dipping.
1: Listen, dipping we got.
0: Make me like it.
1: All right. Come on. You like spinach dip, don't you?
0: A little bit.
1: Well, don't hate on these collard green dips. What I'm going to do is get them chopped cooked collards with some cream cheese, some sour cream.
0: All right.
1: A little mozzarella.
0: Mm-hmm.
1: Add you a little cheddar.
0: Mm-hmm.
1: Favorite Cajun seasoning.
0: All right.
1: And garlic.
0: I never see
1: it. Bake it until it's hot and bubbly, though. Hold that thought.
0: Okay.
1: And put it with some tortilla chips, little crostini crackers, or maybe even cornbread chip.
0: Okay, Nisa, I ain't never seen it at no black event. Never no collard green dip.
1: Listen, I'm different. I ain't got to be like everybody else.
0: Okay, I see. I see. But
1: it's Southern comfort, cuz I with a twist.
0: Well, let me make it a little better then. If what we doing over here on the dessert, we doing egg custard pie.
1: Mm.
0: Yeah.
1: What egg you got?
0: Ain't nothing but a little egg, ain't nothing but a little sugar, a little whip.
1: Now the whole egg, the white and the yellow?
0: Look, I ain't the cooker. I just eat.
1: Mm-hmm.
0: Yeah, I'm just tell you what's in it, man.
1: Okay.
0: It's egg, sugar, and dough. That's it. It's very, very simple. Now I don't know what you need to cook it with and what temperature you need to cook it on. But I can tell you can go to Rock My Georgia and get it at the bakery. Yeah, I swear to God. And it ain't going to go with the collard green dip.
1: Well, I don't know if we're going to go with the egg custard because you wouldn't even know how to cook it.
0: That's all right. We can buy it.
1: Just don't put no shells in it.
0: Well, we're going to be some hungry folk, Nisa.
1: Oh, JD, we need you to pull up with your food truck right quick and in a hurry.
0: Hold up.

0: That's how you know you're in love. Every time you blink your eyes, you see her face. Can you find somebody to get this somebody off your mind? I need that.
1: Auntie Niecy, man, fresh from the soul. You know, we kicked the year off with I love me some me with this man.
2: But I love yourself.
3: Oh, you know, I'm loving that auntie love.
2: If you're 35, you can be an auntie.
1: Hey, man, I'm talking about Just Won't Break with Tony Armani.
2: This song is for the women.
3: And you know, you be up in the club, ain't no more sections.
2: We move them sections out the club, it's time to party.
1: And then when it's time to eat, man, we gonna hit the Waffle House at 2 a.m.
2: Hey, is that Waffle House at 2 a.m.?
3: Ooh, that's that new heat. I'm talking about one of the hottest voices in Southern Soul, my cousin, dropping that new Waffle House at 2 a.m. Welcome, Sky.
2: What's up? Add some unction to this function.
3: Okay, congratulations. New single, Waffle House at 2 a.m.
2: Thank you, man. I appreciate it. Yeah, man.
3: So fun. What a relatable title.
2: Everybody know about that Waffle House. I call it the perfect summer, the summer recipe.
3: Okay, you know, that's after the club. That's where you end up after a long night.
1: Hey, I'm telling you, Niecy, we just left Mississippi. He was out there at the Waffle House at 2 a.m. shooting videos at 2 a.m. Waffle House off the chain. Mississippi, we love you.
2: Yeah, man. I tried to get on the roof.
3: Now, you called it the perfect close the club record.
2: Mm-hmm.
3: Did that hook hit you first or the story come first?
2: I mean, it was like how the story came up. We was in Mobile for Spring Fling Fest, right? And we drove down there late, right? And we got there about 2 a.m. And I stayed in the truck. They went and got the food because, you know, people were coming from the Friday night celebration.
3: Yeah.
2: And this girl, I had the window cracked a little bit. She walked by like, hey, she's waving, right? Okay. Next day we get off stage. They pull up in the cart with the promoter, the same girl. And I was like, dang, I saw them about 2 a.m. at the Waffle House. And he was like, that's your record.
3: You know? Nah, that's like that.
1: That's how I have it.
2: And I played with it. Like, I was playing, like, just thinking about it. I'm like, why not? Let me play around with it in the studio. And it came out.
3: Yeah. I love the visuals, too. It's like popping, like, okay. Waffle House brand ambassador loading.
2: Yeah.
1: And to see it live and to hear it live. He played it in the club last week, man. I saw the aftermath, man. It was the people like it.
3: I know it is.
2: Yeah.
3: Well, I know that you also are trending right now on social that you're encouraging fans to play on the Waffle House jukeboxes. Have you seen any videos yet? And what's the grand prize? What are they going to do? Be featured?
2: Man, I'm going to get them an all-star.
3: Not the all-star. Scattered, smothered, covered.
2: Shout out to the Waffle House. No. I got something for you. I got merch coming.
3: Works of Waffle House.
2: Yeah, I got merch coming. I'm trying to do like a parking lot tour. Like a couple cities, you know what I'm saying? Pull up. Not even advertising. Just pull up and plug and play, man, in the parking
3: Nice.
2: But okay. I call it the recipe for the summer because we got sections. We move the club, the sections out of the club so everybody can party. After you party, it's time to go to the Waffle House. We're taking it back. That's the summer recipe.
3: Well, all right, now there it is. Now, this is the summer heat. Brand new music from Sky Watley. Introducing Cuzzo.
2: Hey, this is that new single, Waffle House at 2 a.m. Everybody got a Waffle House story. What's yours? Let's go on Southern Soul Live with Auntie Niecy and Uncle Big Gil.

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1: It's a Tanisi. It's going down, cuzzo.
0: Yeah.
1: Fresh from the soul and none other than Sky Watley.
0: It's that Waffle House at 2 a.m.
1: That brand new single, honey. And we got that Trail Ride mix.
0: Every Saturday night.
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1: Auntie Niecy.
0: This the new album.
1: You already know we bringing that heat. Jap Vine.
0: Hey.
1: I am loving this jam right here.
0: Well, you know, we put them on the radio first.
1: Yes. Check out this new heat, Jap Vine, right here on Southern Soul Live.

0: It's time, Niecy, it's time.
1: No, I pour it on up.
0: For sugar, honey, ice tea. Sugar. What's happening, Niecy?
1: Man, I'm so glad. I love the FIFA fanfare, but I'm glad they gone.
0: I swear, man, our streets back clear.
1: That traffic hood to Trump formation was on my last nerves. You know we right here in the backyard of Centennial Park. But let's talk about big ups, Spain for the win.
0: Yeah, Spain, yay!
1: Very interesting summer of soccer, I tell you that, especially with the racism that went down, you know, some of the teams. You know, some of the lesser of the evils, because let's face it, some of them each had a little taste of it somewhere.
0: Yeah.
1: And Samuel L. Jackson was out here on these social media talking about, you know, not to support Argentina at the World Cup in the final. And that struck a viral conversation, you know, applauding Jackson for speaking on racial issues, especially when it comes to Argentina, because they were acting a straight fool out here.
0: Well, they needed it. They needed him to speak, because a lot of folk were getting whooped in Atlanta.
1: Oh, yeah. They didn't realize you done came to the blackest city, bro. What?
0: Yeah.
1: Don't act brand new.
0: Yeah, top style.
1: Out of FAFO, okay? Oh, hey. You do the initials. Fudge around and find out.
0: Yeah.
1: Okay. So conversation sparked all over Instagram, Threads, and X. But I love, you know, someone like Samuel L. Jackson coming to the forefront and saying it like it is.
0: Yeah, man. Because sometimes, man, our elders need to speak. And sometimes they just too quiet. And in some instances, I think this was a place that him as an elder, I'm glad that he spoke.
1: Why you keep talking about elder? Samuel, I'm not saying it. He is. So let's talk about Ryan Clark. Sports media is buzzing. ESPN and him have parted ways, yo.
0: They fired him.
1: 11 years with the network.
0: They fired him.
1: And reportedly on the spot on air.
0: Yeah, right before he went live, they fired him.
1: Foul.
0: Well, you know, that shows you again, as long as you got a boss, you can always get fired. So always do things that can free you up from just having a boss. Always have something else going on. So in case this does happen, you can switch right over. Like
1: trust
0: Stephen A. Smith.
1: Right. Pivot every single time. But I love how social media has been flooding with support fans. And even not Stephen A. Smith with the support. What?
0: Yeah.
1: Okay. Well, good luck. I know he's a talented brother. He gonna find something else sooner than later.
0: I swear.
1: Speaking of later, 1 year after the tragic passing of Malcolm Jamal Warner, his widow, Dr. Tanisha Warner, she's filed a lawsuit.
0: A lawsuit.
1: Against guess who?
0: Who?
1: His mama.
0: Damn. What did mama do?
1: She said, per court documents, the financial commitments outlined in the couple's prenuptial agreement ain't mathin'. That includes a $1 million life insurance policy. So she's seeking like $1.2 million from Malcolm Jamal's mama, her ex-mother-in-law. Or is it still her mother-in-law because she's a widow?
0: Yes. I don't know how far that's going to go, but I would just say this, man. You're going to have your day in court.
1: But yeah, she's asking the court to freeze these assets in the Warner Family Trust while the case moves forward.
0: Lord, black folks and money.
1: Oh, boy. I got to keep people as posted with everybody talking about. That's your sugar, honey, ice tea, boo.
0: Yeah. We rock, y'all.
1: Rocking it right here on Southern.

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0: 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On Wednesday, it's a feel-good Wednesday. 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

Saddest day of my life. I called you here today for a bit of bad news. I won't be able to see you anymore because of my obligations and the ties that you have. We've been meeting here every day. And since this is our last day together, I want to hold you just one more time. 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Let's just kiss.

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0: Tracy Shaw. Starting Monday, I'm putting you in the seats for an evening of jazz, featuring the smooth sounds of Will Downey. 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

0: Hey, good morning, good people. I'm Erica Campbell. Welcome to Get Up Weekends. Hey, good morning, Griff.
1: What up, though, EC? Look, you guys, coming up this hour, Erica's going to be sharing her faith walk. And today, we're talking with our health expert, Dr. Ian Smith.
0: Absolutely love him. Also, the ENG True Hollywood Bible Story this week is the story of the disciples witnessing. You don't want to miss that. Plus, Griff will share his joys and concerns. Griff, how you feeling today?
1: I'm actually feeling joyful, Erica, because today we're keeping our joy and getting rid of all these joy stealers.
0: Absolutely. So as you can see, it's going to be a full hour. So don't miss Get Up Weekends with me, Erica Campbell.

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3: Yes, it is time for the Faith Walk of the Day. And listen, y'all, in 1 Samuel 16:1, it's when they talk about Samuel mourning Saul. King Saul was the king, but he had transgressed against God. He was more into the people than he was into God. And so he wasn't being obedient, and God lifted his hand from him and was anointing someone else. David was to become king. But in scripture, it talks about Samuel, who was the prophet of the day, mourning Saul. So much so, till God asked him, how long you gonna mourn Saul? Like, I've lifted my hand from him. It's time to move on. What is we doing here? Well, God didn't say that. That's me speaking in Erica language. But it is so, you like that? What is we doing here?
4: I feel like,
2: what's going on
3: right here? You know, sometimes God is trying to move you to something new and you keep mourning what was because it was such a great moment.
2: Woo!
3: Whether it is a past bishop or preacher or somebody that you love. This was my old church and I always used to. People need to go back to. No, they don't. God is trying to move to something next and new. If somebody was king and he moved to something else, he moved to something else. That is okay. Y'all got to learn to let stuff go. We got to learn to move to what the new season is. If God is allowing it and it is what's happening in the earth, what are you sitting up being mad that the music don't sound like it did in 1972? It's 2026, okay? And so it's going to sound new. There's a new generation, new ears. Guess what? It should still have the same power, same fire, same anointing, and all that thing. Even though all those things, even though it may be wrapped in a new package, Samuel remembered Saul and he loved Saul. And that's good to love the people that you love, but you can't love them so much till you can't let go and receive what God has new. I can't tell you how many churches get a new pastor and the board don't ever receive them. They get a new pastor because the old one wanted to retire or he's going on to be with the Lord, and y'all mad. Our first pastor, it's almost like you worshiping him, not honoring, far beyond honoring. I'm talking about worshiping. You know what, so-and-so was still here. Okay, but they're not. So what are we going to do? Okay, we have to learn to move forward into what God is saying for today, right? It's okay. Doesn't mean you're not honoring them. Doesn't mean that you didn't love them. Doesn't mean that you're forgetting about them, right? We know many churches, you got all the past pastors on the wall, and that's okay. But when you can't even move forward with the new guy, you can't even give them a chance to be a good leader, to build a new administration, to help the church grow to the new place. You can't... Come on, board members.
2: He don't get no picture.
3: Nothing. He don't get no picture on the wall. Come on, y'all. Let's honor. Let's open doors for newness, for what God wants to do in this new season. All right. We always did it that way. Yeah, no one's been at the church for about 22 years. So let's let this new guy come in and let him upgrade. Let us move forward. Do it together. Work together. You can still keep some of the old traditions without ignoring that we're moving into a new season. All right. I love you and I mean it. That's the Faith Walk of the Day. Somebody rolled their eyes at me so hard. I promise I love you. I'm hugging you. It's a virtual hug from the Get Up Church.
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1: Hallelujah. Come on, just put some sweet words of worship in the atmosphere with me. Come on, let's pull on heaven and get what we need from him tonight. 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Come on, let your worship rise in this atmosphere. Come on, right there. Come on. Come on, let it rise. There's no place

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5: Get Up Mornings with Erica Campbell, and on the line today is one of our favorite help, Dr. Ian, and we're talking about the importance of bone density. Dr. Ian?
6: Yeah, Griff. This is big. And by the way, this is for men and women. And I want people to really leave this conversation having a better understanding of not just the importance of our bones, but how we need to take care of them. Let's start with some definitions, first of all.
5: Please.
6: Bone density. Yeah, bone density. But when you see the words or hear the words bone density, what that is talking about how porous your bones are. This is the example. You look at a sponge in your kitchen, and it has little holes in the sponge.
5: Yes.
6: Your bones are like that, okay? And the more holes that are in your sponge, the more porous it is, the less dense it is. The less holes, the more dense. We want bones that don't have a lot of pores. We want them to be as dense as possible because when you have a lot of holes or pores in your bones, that can put you at greater risk for fracture. The other important part is knowing what bones do, right? Bones give us structure. They protect our organs. And they also are the anchors for our muscles. So if you have bad bones or weak bones or sick bones, it can affect other parts of your body.
5: Okay, let me just ask. This is a dumb question. I'm sure somebody else is thinking, do milk still work for your bones? Or was that something they told us when we were six?
6: No, believe it or not, there wasn't a lot of stuff that we were told that actually kind of bears out. But no, milk does, and that's because of calcium and vitamin D. Let me explain this to you. Your bones are a living, rigid organ. They're actually an organ. They are constantly in evolution. Every second of the day, your body is building new bone and it's taking away bone. This process happens almost simultaneously. That's the health of the bones. The way the bones stay healthy is by consuming the proper nutrients. The biggest nutrients are calcium and, listen carefully, and vitamin D. And this is why it's important. Calcium are the bricks of the building, okay?
5: Okay.
6: Vitamin D is the delivery truck that takes the calcium to build the structure. And then the third part of this is exercise. It's important to have good physical exercise. Exercise that is pounding, by the way, because that's the traffic cop that directs the delivery truck to your bones. So the way you grow and maintain healthy bones is proper calcium and vitamin D, but also exercise that's resistance or strength training, because your bone, believe it, this sounds crazy when I say this, your bone actually grows by being damaged. So exercise that pounds your bones, walking, jumping, up and down steps, lifting weights. That's how your bones actually grow stronger.
5: All right, y'all. Let me tell you something. Now you got your bone business together. It's our guy, Dr. Ian, author of the new book, The Last 15. Dr. Ian, we love you, man. How can people stay connected?
6: You can follow me on Instagram at Dr. Ian Smith. Spell the doctor out, I-A-N Smith. But the last thing I want to say real fast, Griff, is this. Remember, you reach your greatest bone strength in your 20s. And at the age of 30, we all typically start losing bones. So if you are a young person, build your bone stock up now so that when it starts deteriorating, you don't put yourself at risk for conditions like osteoporosis and osteopenia, which are thinning of the bones.
5: Man, that's great information. Man, you are the man, Dr. Ian. We appreciate you, guy.
6: All right, y'all. Much love. Talk to you next month.
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amphitheater. 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
8: Jesus gave his 12 disciples instructions for service. He wanted them to know that people won't always receive your message.
9: Matthew 10, 12 through 13. And when ye come into the house, salute it. And if the house be worthy, let your peace come upon it. But if it not be worthy, let your peace return to you. And whosoever shall not receive you, nor hear your words when ye depart out of that house or city, shake the dust off your feet.
10: Who's that at my door?
9: It's Peter.
10: Peter from?
9: I'm one of the disciples, and I came to tell you.
10: Hold on a second. Malachi, come here, Malachi. Come here, somebody at the door.
11: Who is it?
10: What
9: does he got? Sir, I just came to bless your house and to tell you that Messiah is soon to return.
10: The Messiah is soon. Hold on. Nebuchadnezzar, Lil Nebby, come to the door.
11: Is that a robe?
9: Well, I went to Bethlehem, Martin, and got some nice clothes so I can come and tell you about the coming of our King, the King of Kings and the Lord of Lords. It's the Messiah. Are you prepared? Can I tell you,
10: with this Messiah. We pray to a golden ox, okay? Hey, y'all go in the house, get the ox,
9: but
10: put the ox in the living room.
9: Sir,
10: don't drop my incense.
9: Now, sir, I just want to tell you about the Messiah. I want to leave blessings on your house, and I want to leave peace with
10: blah,
9: you.
10: Blah, blah, blah. Look here, disciple. Why don't you go next door? They always like people like this. I got to pray to my ox. I'll holler at you. Ali, Ali, oxen free.
9: Did he just slam the? Just Ali, slam Ali, the. Oxen free. Just slam the door in my face, and Jesus, I'm trying. And he slammed the door in my face. I'm trying to tell you about the Messiah. Whew, shoot. Good luck with your ox and your incense stick. And I'm taking my blessings back, too. That's all right. Finna shake this dust off my feet. Shake this dust. I'm going to somebody else's house. Forgive me, Jesus. I think I got too mad. This is good luck with your ox. I'm gonna try this again.
12: Hello, who is it?
9: Hi, can I tell you about Jesus?
12: Sure, come on in.
9: Thank you.
12: Whoa, I like your robe. That's fresh.
9: Thank you. I got it from Bethlehem, Mark.
13: Wow, door-to-door witnessing is crazy.
6: It is. Do people still go door-to-door? Listen, they be shooting people. I don't
10: think. Ain't come to mind. My good sarcastic, no soliciting sign.
6: People can share Jesus with you, Griff.
10: Yeah, they
6: Jehovah
10: can.
6: Jehovah Witness still be knocking.
13: But
6: do you have the Holy Ghost? Do you have the Holy Ghost? Let me hear you speak. They get off my porch real quick. But anyway, guys, people don't accept your Jesus. The Bible tells us, shake the dust off your feet and keep pushing. Go witness to the next person. Oh, Lord. All right, y'all, stick around. There's more on the way. Let's get up more.
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3: Well, saints of the Most High God, we are coming to you live from the Get Up Church of our Lord, Baptist, non-denominational, AMECMEENGLMNOP at Apostolic Church of God. Royce. All right, now, Brother Griff, let the Lord use.
4: Thank you, First Lady Pastor.
3: You're welcome.
4: I got that. Thank you for the melody. People walk. When I say thank you, I know if they listen to the show how they reply, you're welcome. Always know. I got to shout out my homeboy, Luciani. Luciani from the Harbor Bay Marriott, dog. I don't want them to give you a star or give him some money. Give Luciani a raise. But first, giving honor to God who's ahead of my life, I'd like to say I'm glad to be in the house of the Lord one more time, Elder Cheryl. Because he brought me from a mighty, mighty long way. Luciani, I could have been dead, sleeping in the grave, but God is good.
3: All the time.
4: And all the time.
3: God is good.
4: Man, let me tell you something. When your spirit is good, this is what I'm talking. When your spirit is good, you just get blessed randomly. Me and Lanika all happy and coupled up and went to the front desk of the Marriott, and the dude wasn't even talking to us 2 minutes. He said, let me upgrade y'all. It took him 90 minutes, but it was fine because it was a beautiful day, and we just went outside and held our suitcases, and Luciani came through with the biggest suite in the hotel on the You Gotta Go. I love your spirit. That's what I want to talk about. Earlier, in my Mr. Griffin, I said, the joy of the Lord is my strength. Now, I'm a comedian, so I need to be super strong and super joy-y. They laugh at me because they say, you talk to everybody, Griff. I do talk to everybody. I all the way talk to everybody. When on my flight, I was on a flight with a young man sitting next to me, and he was on his way to a golf tournament, and his grandma was the one next to him, and behind him was his grandpa. And they were so proud of this little boy, and he wasn't even 12 yet, and he was super duper. That's just me. It's just who I am. I talk to everybody. I love to talk. I talked to this lady. They just opened a Cava in Atlanta Airport, and me and the lady, it was a long line, and we were saying how they not ready for a Cava yet, and we was having a good time and just laughed. Then we start talking about Jesus. Then she said, man, you got a wonderful spirit. Your spirit is so good. Ladies and gentlemen, I say it all the time. If they say, Griff, how you doing, Griff? I'm always awesome. Are you always awesome? Yet when I'm not, I stay at home and nobody know except Cheryl and Erica. Like, that's it. But that's, I really mean that. Like, you got to go outside and know everything I prayed about, everything I thought about. When I leave the crib, this can happen today. That God can blow my mind back today. I have great expectation. God big. That's why I believe God can do whatever you, ladies and gentlemen, you better keep your joy, and you don't let these, if somebody's trying to steal your joy, hang up on them. Don't even say, ooh, we get, just hang up. And then when they call back, don't answer. And then let them figure it out. Oh, you must have been in a bad place. I'll talk to you later. Exactly. Joy killer. Now, somebody in their car right now saying, just hang up on them. Just, hey, man. Click.
3: Bye.
5: Bye.
4: You can say ADR, right. Somebody else is saying, exactly, Dow-tone style. That's what you get. You get to say ADR, right. But if you like me and you know, man, joy stealers, be gone. And I'm screaming, ADR, right. Try to take my joy.
3: Come
4: Lucy
3: on,
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4: Lucy here.
3: All right, y'all. All right, now I'm going to go now.
4: Man.
3: Get out of here.
4: I don't think they do it on purpose, but then I think they do.
5: That might. That might be all they
4: know. Sometimes. Yeah. Sometimes.
3: Sad is all they know.
4: Yes. Sad is all they know.
5: As we laugh about it and talk about it, let that not be you.
3: Right. Let that not be you. Absolutely. Yes. All right, y'all. Stick around. There's more on the way. It's Get Up Morning.
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0: What up, everybody? It's Get Up Weekends. I'm Erica Campbell, and my Ericaism is coming up this hour, and I'll share how conflict reveals character. The best test of faith is when you're confronted with conflict. Also this hour, we'll share some new music from Anthony Brown.
1: That's the homie. 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We asked the Get Up Church, what's one piece of technology you refuse to use? Don't miss it. It's going to be awesome. It's the second hour of Get Up Weekends with Erica Campbell.
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3: Yes, it is time for the Erica-ism of the day. Listen, I had a cousin that went on to be with the Lord, and, you know, their father was a pastor. And so one of my older cousins, she would get saved every week. You know, the kind you go down to the altar, repent, Lord, forgive me, Lord. Forgive me, Lord. Every single Sunday, she would get saved. And on Monday, her little sister would say, I'm gonna see if you saved. And she would either take her stuff or get her in trouble or lie on her. I mean, and then when she would get mad, she'd be like, see, I told you, you ain't saved. Ain't that the devil? Ain't that the devil? And she would get mad and they would fight and she'd be like, ha, told you wasn't saved. Oh man, it's terrible having them kind of people in your life, and it's even worse when it's your sister. But listen, y'all, life is that way. But here's what I want you to understand. Conflict has a way of showing you where you are. Problems have a way of showing you where your faith really is. If every time things go crazy, you go crazy, you need more peace and you need to be in the presence of God. We need to grow up and mature to the stage where we can be going through and we don't lose our mind. Going through and you ain't got to beat everybody up. Going through and we know how to just kind of let stuff go because you are operating in a place of peace. If the moment somebody say something or do something, you lose your mind and talk about how they triggered you. Yes, they triggered the fact that you have no self-control. They triggered the fact that you're still hurt. They triggered the fact that you are not as delivered as you said you are. And that is not even a problem or being problematic. It just means, let me get to Jesus a little quicker because clearly I'm not as Jesus-y as I think I am. Because that's the whole reason I wrote a little more Jesus. Got too mad, said too much, went too far. And some of y'all didn't almost cuss. You actually did. You actually did fight, but it shows you where you are. Conflict reveals your character, but conflict is also the place where God can grow you up and help you mature. Conflict is also a way of saying, wow, that shouldn't make me do that. That shouldn't make me feel like that angry that long. You know what I'm saying? So if conflict with people makes you jealous and upset and you just can't get the thought out of your head, you need to renew your mind. And Lord, I don't want to be thinking about that and irritate about that and I'm imagining what I'm gonna say back or what I'm gonna do because I'm so angered and I'm so frustrated. No, I want to have more peace, more self-control than that. I want to be at a place where foolishness don't knock me off my square, where it don't knock the crown off my head just because somebody said something or did something. And people really do be doing stuff, but I don't have to lose it because of it. And I won't. So I don't want you to lose it because of it. All right. That's my Erica-ism for the day.

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1: 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Because, you see, I got to get you ready for the Monday morning grind. Welcome aboard the Sunday Cruise. This ain't your everyday ride. 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
7: Awesome. Okay, this is a brand new song. It's a worship anthem. It's my heart's cry in this season. Here is Always Be Good by Anthony Brown and Group Therapy.

0: That's Anthony Brown and Group Therapy with their latest single, Always Be Good. And we've been waiting, and that's a new anthem. It's just what we need. So tell us, what is it about this song that made you release it right now and introduce this new chapter of Anthony Brown and Group Therapy?
1: Well, you know, Erica, last year, and we, you know, we all do this from time to time. We just go through life situations. It happens to everybody. It's not unique just to you. But I realized that if I only give God praise or I only honor his goodness when things feel good, then I'm missing out on the fact that God is good no matter what's happening. His goodness is not predicated. It's not predicated on what's happening in your life. When things are down, God is good. When things are up, God is good. And he always deserves the praise no matter what's happening in your life. So that's why this song is so important and so special to me.
0: Listen, Worth has become one of the biggest, most impactful gospel songs of a generation, earning platinum status. Did that success of that song create creative pressure for you when it came to writing and releasing new music?
1: You know, a lot of people ask me that, but it really didn't. And only because people like my Erica Campbells in my life have always told me and taught me that whatever God does with your music in one season is what he wanted to accomplish. Mm-hmm. And whatever happened with it is fantastic, but I don't feel like I'm not successful if it doesn't do that.
0: Come on.
1: I feel like my success is really tied to me being obedient to what I hear God tell me to do and release and sing, and knowing that it got to the right ears at the right time to affect the right lives. That's how I measure success.
0: Come on.
2: So, nice.
1: The platinum status is nice, but it's just the plaque on the wall. It's different when you get to meet people out there who are blessed by your songs, whether they've gone platinum or not, and it accomplishes the assignment it's supposed to accomplish. So that's how I measure my success, is by my obedience to God's
0: voice. Amen. Go ahead, Griff.
2: Man, I saw you last at How Sweet the Sound in D.C., and we were talking in the back that you was kind of teasing like this new album for next year. Is it too early to be asking you those questions?
1: No, because it's not next year, bro. It's going to be this year. This single is actually the lead up to a new project we're going to drop in the fall.
2: Oh, good.
1: I'm going to tell you, I try to give y'all the exclusive all the time. And so, I got a new project. Me and Group Therapy locked up in the house last year together just to talk, spend time together. And out of it came writing sessions, and out of that came a recording. So this new record is going to be called Full Disclosure. It's just what happens when you have intimate conversation with God and those around you. And the songs are birthed from that moment. So I'm really hyped for y'all to hear them. I'm excited about it.
0: Listen, I caught a clip of, I don't know whose house they was at, but your singers were there around this island singing, and they just sounded so phenomenal. Just talk about the blend of Group Therapy just for a minute.
1: Well, it's funny, Erica, that clip you're talking about is exactly this. It was us getting together. I locked us up in the Airbnb for a week, and we get together, and people think that we spend the time just really rehearsing, but you know, even from singing with your siblings, that the greatest bonds, the greatest vocal blends that we hear, the Clark Sisters, the Winans, those are not birthed in rehearsal. They're birthed in time spent together and just the bond that you have. And that's what Group Therapy is.
0: Yeah.
1: It really is a group of people that I've done life with since we were literally in college. And the best times that we ever have are not rehearsal. We just laugh and we talk and we grow.
0: I love it.
1: And we deal with life's pressures together. And, you know, we deal with the passing of parents and family members together, and we do life together.
0: I love that.
1: And out of that comes these moments like that one you're talking about, where we just get around the ottoman and just sing just because we love to be in each other's presence.
0: Wow.
1: I love those folks. Group Therapy is, they are most amazing people, man. And I just love that God connected us in our hearts and we get to do life together.
0: Listen, well, we love being connected to you. So tell us how to stay connected and follow you on social media with all that you have going on.
1: Absolutely. So you can go to AJB Live on Instagram or Twitter, AJB LIVE, or Anthony J. Brown on Facebook. I would love for y'all to hear the new single, download it, stream it, whatever you do, where music is available to you. And let me know if it blesses you the way that I believe that it's going to bless you.
0: It absolutely will. Anthony Brown, thank you so much for stopping by. You're always welcome here.
1: My big sister, I love you, E. Thank you so much, y'all.
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4: All right, we're all a part of Generation X, right? According to MediaCulture.com, when it comes to technology, we are considered a bridge generation that grew up in the analog era and adopted the digital age, right? We view tools like AI, social media with a healthy dose of caution before adopting them. But because of the military training my husband have, you don't want to have nothing to do with it. So you have some in our generation who's like, that's security breach. I'm not doing it. I don't want to. And so he barely updates his cell phone. Like, he will get rid of his cell phone when he don't have enough storage. Like, what, sir? Like, you know what I'm saying? But for me, I'm like looking for the next technology. I want to know. I want to be on top of it all, which is why we have our AI specialist, Kim Fox Dunnigan, teaching us and making sure that we know you don't have to be afraid of it and how to use it to our advantage, right? But I want to know what's one piece of technology you refuse to use. Is there something that's happening right now that you're saying, nope, I don't want to do it? Now, when my grandmother was living, she wouldn't use the microwave. She was like, that food cooked too quick. I'm not doing it. And so what is something that you won't use?
5: When I go to the grocery store and I wave their hand under that thing to pay for their food,
4: I'm not doing it.
6: What do they do?
4: So, yeah, you
5: wave
4: can have a
5: hand
4: chip.
5: Under the thing, a chip in your hand.
6: Revelations, like,
4: sound exactly like the mark of the beast to me.
6: Yeah,
4: exactly. That's right, Erica. Like,
5: It took me a minute to even get, like, with the Apple Pay and just using my phone. I left and I was like, oh my God, I don't have my wallet. And I realized just how much is in my phone. But it's scary. Yeah. How much is in my phone?
4: Yeah.
5: You know what I mean? But
4: Y'all laughed at me about the bank.
5: It's very convenient.
4: Yeah.
6: Cheryl gonna get in the bank line. You understand me?
5: Griff ain't going to the bank.
6: Nobody's walking around with cash anymore.
5: Is not going to take a picture of the check and put it in there. She's still going to the bank. Mm-hmm. She's still going downtown. I was like, Mom, you really don't have to do that to pay a ticket. Just put it on.
4: My mother was doing money
5: putting all my information there. Mama, they already have your information. If you went to the hospital, they got your information. Your social, they already have it.
4: Yep.
6: This ain't real technology, but I don't know how to use an air fryer. I'm not
4: I love the air fryer.
6: I heard, but
4: I love the air
6: fryer. I'm like, that ain't no oven.
4: That's technology. You're right.
5: No, my oven went out on a Thanksgiving, and I had three air fryers going. I literally had to cook Thanksgiving dinner. Yes, and it was amazing.
4: Yes, yeah, good.
6: I heard, and I know what to do to fries and everything else, but
4: it revives your fries. It does. Yeah, you could cook. I like to fry my chicken in there. Yeah. Yep.
6: I'm an old man as old as Cheryl is going to the bank for $30.
4: Why do you have to throw me in there with
5: you? Just talk about your oldness that you don't do.
4: You know what? I heard you talking about too, Erica. You don't like the self check-in either, because it's like, was it you that said you didn't like that?
5: I mean, I do sometimes, but I want you to earn your money.
4: See,
5: I got to pay all this money. Somebody else do something.
4: Like, I don't work for the rest of, for the grocery
5: store. I used to work for the grocery store. I don't anymore. Okay, maybe it's trauma.
6: I never self checkout. I'm stressed. And then when you do it all by yourself, then they want a human to come talk to you. Leave me alone. I thought this was a,
4: you have the lights blinking because you don't know what you're doing.
6: Right. And everybody behind me going, number five. Jeez, I remember my first grocery list.
5: So we want to know what's one piece of technology you refuse to use? Maybe it's Face ID for you. I don't know. What's one piece of technology you refuse to use? Call us 877-242-2426. The first time I seen my face, I ran a red light and they sent me a picture of me. Yes, you heard me right. They sent me a picture of me looking like, did they just take a picture of me? And I had to pay that ticket. We want to know, 877-242-2426. What's one piece of technology you refuse?

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4: Today we're asking what piece of technology you refuse to use. We want to hear from the Get Up Church. Let's go to Lady Wanda Deshay in Maryland. Hey, Lady Wanda, what's something you refuse to use?
5: Well, you know, I went to an airport going on a trip, and it was clear eyes. And for TSA, they wanted you to use your eyes to check through, you know, to go through the fast lane. I'm like, oh no, you're not going to get me to take a picture. You're not going to take a picture of my eyes, and I can just go through in with the check of my eyes. I was like, not doing that. Not doing that.
6: Very Terminator-esque.
7: Right.
5: Hi, how are you? So glad that I listen to you all going to work. I'll be so happy when I turn it on. Y'all just lift me up. So thank you all so much. And happy anniversary, Erica and Griff.
4: Thank you.
5: Not
4: you.
5: My eyes, sorry.
4: Have a good day. Bye-bye. Not your eyes. We got it.
5: Bye-bye.
4: Bianca in Detroit is on the line. Hey, Bianca, what's one piece of technology you ain't using?
8: I am not using the AI assistant that helps us at the fast food restaurant drive-thru line.
4: Right.
7: Why not?
4: Like robots.
6: What is it?
4: To take your order. Oh, the little robots that roll up to you? Oh,
8: yes.
4: Creepy.
8: Yes. It's
4: crazy.
8: No, I don't like
4: I
8: that.
4: I understand.
8: Hi, my name is Julie. I'm your AI assistant. I'll take your order. I say, hey, Julie, give me somebody on the inside. Thank you.
7: Hey, Julie, how you? Okay, I don't want to use you.
8: No.
4: I love it. Thank you for calling. We appreciate you.
8: Thank you.
6: 877-242-2426. It's time for the Get Up Poll. Let's talk to our girl, Leo from Baltimore. Leo, what is something that you are not jumping aboard on? No, ma'am. No reindeer game.
9: AI. I'm scared of it.
4: You scared of it?
9: I think it's going to, like, invade everything. You know, you ask them one question. I'm just scared of AI. I haven't touched it yet. I haven't asked it one thing. You know, probably just tell me more than I'm ready for. What's correct?
6: Leo, what you do for a living, sis?
9: Actually, I'm semi-retired. I do, Lordy, I can't even remember, Groove. You got me so excited because I never get a chance to talk to you. But, I do care providing. I take care of mentally and physically challenged adults.
6: Nice. So look, in AI, in any search engine, whatever one you use, ChatGPT or anything, you could ask it, what's an efficient way to help, the people that I work with, and watch what it does. And then it'll start listing things, and then it'll show you options,
4: tips and tools.
6: And then it'll, like, it's, don't be scared of it. Scared is strong. I know it's different, but don't be scared of it. Just see.
9: All right, Griff, we will have this conversation later. I'll let you know I made out, okay?
6: I will be waiting to hear from you. Good.
4: Thank you for calling. Have a good day.
9: Good. Thank you, Erica. Love you all.
4: Okay. Love you back. Bye-bye. Regina in Virginia's on the line. Hey, Virginia, what's one piece of technology you are not using?
10: I am not going to use that microwave. I'm like Erica's grandmother. That food is cooking too fast, and it don't taste good.
4: It don't.
7: It's rubbery.
4: It's chewy.
7: You're right. Yeah.
10: Exactly. All the taste is gone.
4: My family's so mad I don't have no microwave.
10: I didn't have a microwave. I never had a microwave. Anywhere I lived, I've never had a microwave until now because the apartment, it comes with the microwave.
4: It just come with it.
10: And I don't use it. Yeah. No.
4: Wow. Well, thank you for calling.
10: Thank you.
4: I know that's right.
10: Love
4: a good old heat. That's how I'm heating up my food. Good old fire.
10: Exactly.
4: Thank you for calling.
10: You're welcome.
6: All right, let's go to Charlotte and talk.
4: Go ahead.
6: Well, we know him so good. It just makes us both introduce him. Ladies and gentlemen, Dale from Charlotte, where have you been, sir? And what ain't you using?
11: Thank you very much. Thank you very much. Got a song about it. Like, here you go. No, kidding. What I'm not using. It's the wireless earbuds. Can't do it. Not going to do it. It's just...
4: Really?
11: There's an electronic signal. Yes. If anything is being charged, you do not want to put that in the vicinity of your skull or your face for more than maybe a minute at the most. Please, for the love of everything holy, do not use your phones. If you have a 5G phone or more advanced, do not put that on your face or on your skin.
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1: 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I am your host this Sunday morning, July 26, 2026, as we pause for this unique 1 hour national conversation played all over the nation, every state and every region of the country, as we hear from you, your thoughts, your concerns, your opinions. All you have to do is call us at 1-877-544-6290, 1-877-544-6290. We want to hear what's on your mind, what's going on in your area, and what we need to be doing at this point in history. And I'm coming to you live from our New York affiliate, 107.5 WBLS FM in New York. Let me start by giving a couple of things that are a framework for what we can discuss. Certainly you can discuss whatever's on your mind. I'm taking your calls at 1-877-544-6290, 1-877-544-6290. But this week, I did the eulogy and officiated at the funeral services for Nolan Wells in Ocean Springs, Mississippi. And an independent autopsy was done by the family and the family's attorney, Attorney Ben Crump, that is inconclusive, but said they cannot rule out foul play. In the eulogy that I did, I raised the question of these three young men, for you that don't know the story, four young men, one black, Nolan Wells, three whites, left Ocean Springs, went on a boat ride over to Horn Island, which is about a seven-minute ride, I understand, on by boat. You can only get to the island by boat, to hang out on the 4th of July. This was on Saturday, the 4th of July. There was a place that young people went and partied on this island. They went. When they got ready to leave, according to the young men, he says, "I'm staying." He was talking to some girl, very popular, young guy in his school, football hero there. And they left. They said they left him there. But here's where the story gets murky, because when he doesn't come back that night, and by morning, his mother and father started saying, "Well, where's Nolan?" And they started tracking down what may have been where he was. First thing they did was track his cell phone, and they couldn't get anything there. Then they put it on the 360 track they had, and that led to one of the white guys' homes. They went to his home and said, "Where's Nolan?" Oh, we left him on the island. He said that he was going to stay. Well, you have a cell phone? No. Well, we tracked it. It's at this address. Oh, wait a minute. And he went and got the cell phone and gave it to them. First of all, why are you lying? And if you're lying about that, or you're lying about what y'all said and did in the island? Then they said, "Well, do you have his car keys? His car's here." No. So the father went back to his car. A friend of his in the car, in the father's car, said, "I know that guy's girlfriend. It's a small town, Ocean Springs, Mississippi. I never even heard of it until now." And so people know each other. He called the girlfriend. The girlfriend said, "I saw the car keys right there on his dresser about an hour ago." She said, "Let me call him." She called him. By the time the father got back out of his car, headed back to the door, young guy opened the door and handed him the car keys. So that's two lies. Then a young lady named Katie, young white lady, said she used to date Nolan. said, I saw Nolan on the boat going back. I was on her line. He was going back with them. So all of this concerns the parents. They reach out, now suspecting something, because the local law enforcement head says, we found the body 2 days later, no foul play. We don't see any foul play. 2 days he's been gone, no foul play. They had a cell phone. They have the car keys. Now, I've been saying all over the country, I don't know any teenager gives people their cell phone. I'm much more than a teenager by 50 years, and I wouldn't give nobody my cell phone. So none of this adds up. And that's what led to the parents reaching out. Got Attorney Crump. Attorney Crump called me. The parents wanted to talk to me. They came to Harlem, as many of you know, to our new House of Justice, and held the first press conference we've had there was with Nolan Wells' parents, and asked for the question of what happened to my son. They want a fair investigation. They say they're not calling it racist, but you can't say it wasn't racist. So in the eulogy, I said that I'm not calling it racist, but you can't call it not racist. But I must say, and I use example myself, that that I'm right now be exercising one day. I tore in my knee meniscus. And so I'm getting some patient surgery this week. And they said to me, the first thing they said, Reverend, no problem, you this brief surgery, you be in and out, but we need your medical history to do it. And I said, fine. I used this example in the eulogy that I cannot say it's racist, they can't say it's not, but I want the history before we do this legal surgery. The history of Mississippi is Emmett Till. The history of Mississippi is Medgar Evers. The history of Mississippi is voting rights activists being buried with their eyes open. So before we can really understand what we're doing to this body of Mississippi, let's understand the history here. And don't act like people are jumping the gun. No, they only are mindful of the history. And in the eulogy, I said, you know, the governor's come out saying that Ben Crump and I are just stoking up fears and stoking up racism for our own gain. I don't know what we gain. First of all, I've never heard of Ocean Springs. I don't know what I gained there. And certainly don't have no financial gain. We've worked the last 35 years, NAND, and I've worked before that. And we've probably paid for more funerals and never got reimbursed, even when millions of dollars went to the victim, because that's what we do. So it can't be financial gain. But what I've said is, all right, Governor, showing that there's no gain, I put a $50,000 reward for anybody that gives information that leads to an arrest and conviction. Tyler Perry, in the middle of the funeral, texts me and matched me. That's $100,000. Terrell Owens, who was at the funeral, football great, said, I put up $25,000. We got $125,000 in rewards. So that's certainly not a game. We putting it out there for people to come forward. How much you putting up, Governor? Yeah, crickets, silence. We are not going to let this case go till we get to the bottom of it. So that's one thing that we need to really put forward this week. The other is that as we see, the president has gone back with these tariffs, and it is now the average price now of gas is around $4 a gallon. The fact that people cannot afford their own vehicles to move around for work and other things is outrageous. We see that we did win getting South Carolina restored as the first state that will have Democratic primaries in 2028, which means whoever is going to be in the presidential run will have to deal with a majority black voting party state. We see as well the impact of Trump's cuts is I was reading this morning how 1 million children will lose their SNAP benefits because of these new Trump rules. 1 million. And we saw the Secretary of Education, Linda McMahon, used to be the head of Wrestling Federation with her husband. She's now Secretary of Education. She announced they're closing the Civil Rights Division, which means that if you have in your school district, your school, some accusations of civil rights, you can't bring it to the federal government. That department is closed, as they've done all across the board. That's why on August 28th, we're marching in Washington. Why? Everybody else is marching. They have deportation marches, and they should every day. They have no King's March. Where are we in a black-based community standing up for our voting rights, our ending DEI, which is causing jobs and contracts, and on the Affordable Care Act being suspended? We've not shown a national march. People talking about, as I said on the show that I did for New York right before this show, people talking about, I'm tired of marching. Most of you have never been to a march. How are you tired of something that you never did or maybe only done once or twice in life? Marching does not solve a problem. Marching highlights a problem and forces it to be solved. That's why everybody's marching now. Otherwise, everybody wouldn't be marching. So you need to be a part of the march August 28th in Washington. Sign up right now. Go to www.nationalactionnetwork.net. Wherever you are in the country, sign up, say in your comment, I would like to come to the march. Is there any buses leaving near me? I would like to come to the march. I'll help organize a bus. What do I need to do? I would like to come to the march. I'm there. If you are flying in, where do I go? How do we assemble? It is August 28th, right there in Washington Lincoln Memorial. It's chaired by Martin Luther King III and Andre Waters King and myself. We have 44 human and civil rights organizations as co-chairing. We want you there. Let me say also, I have announcements that don't make sure you watch Politics Nation with Al Sharpton live at 5 p.m. today. I'm going to have, among other guests, Congressman Cleo Fields, whose district was torn apart by this Supreme Court ruling. One of the reasons we're marching. Out of over 40% of Louisiana's population, black, only two black congressmen, and they just took his district. I have him on tonight. I had last night Hakeem Jeffries on. We need to be informed, and we need to be involved. Watch Politics Nation with Al Sharpton live at 5 on MS Now. And lastly, the Saturday Action Rally. We had a great rally, packed House of Justice on yesterday, 6 Hancock Place, which is really 124th and Morningside in Harlem Central, 9 a.m. to 11 a.m. every Saturday morning. I'll be there this Saturday. We had a good rally yesterday. Make sure you come. Be with us. Get there early so you can get a seat in the main auditorium, but we have a balcony now and an overflow room. It's at, again, 124th and Morningside, 6 Hancock Place. You that are not in the New York area can watch it live on Impact Television, on NationalActionNetwork.net, on YouTube/NAN, or on AME Zion Network. 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
2: Hi, good morning, Reverend Al. Good morning. I, first of all, want to thank you and Attorney Crump for all of the work that you're doing on the Nolan Wells case. You know, I'm an empath and I'm intuitive, and there are some things that are just not right about this that I know that you guys will get to the bottom of. It is, for me, the latest news, and I have to pull away from it because it hurts my heart. But there is some audio of that phone call that was made when they were allegedly in distress, and it's what's happening in the background. And there are people that are trying to extract those words. And I'm telling you, to hear some of the things that it sounds like they're saying, it's grabbing my heart. And so it is not just Nolan Wells, but it is what is happening in this country, what has always happened in this country, and people acting like, oh, well, it should have, you know, they should have, when he said it was no foul play, we should have just believed it. Well, we know historically that we can't just believe stuff,
3: right?
2: Because we know that we're not going to be investigated. We're not going to be examined. We're not going to be looked at with the same eyes as their children. And so thank God for you all that advocate, for all of us to advocate and stand up and talk. But I don't do it on the level that y'all do, but you are a great representative of us as Americans and as Black people. And they just, the governor of Indiana just canceled all DEI contracts for the state of Indiana. So just want to say that.
1: Yeah, I just heard that. Thank you for your call. Let's go to Roy in Paterson, New Jersey. Roy.
4: Good morning, Reverend Al. I listen to what's going on with regards to this country with a lot of sadness. I see the DEI programs and stuff have been eliminated. We got issues here. We got issues. I wanted to just toss something out to you, just to toss it out. We have some of the poorest states in the country: Mississippi, West Virginia, Louisiana, Arkansas, places, Oklahoma, Alabama, with high percentages of Black folks, and we're down there suffering. I was just wanted to go ahead and run it past your thoughts with regards to perhaps, Rev, it might be time for another migration north, because we are suffering down here. We got no political representation. These states are poor. Our children are not being educated. It is it's a disgrace down there. Unemployment is high. There's no representation on the police forces. We need to go ahead and do something. Just wanted to go ahead and get your thoughts of perhaps.
1: Yeah,
4: these are all red states, by the way.
1: It's all red states, and they're suffering disproportionately. And they also have a disproportionate amount of right-wingers. They are voting these officials in that are not fighting the federal government on these cutbacks. And I think that, you know, migration to the north a century ago happened because of conditions. The problem is with this administration, the north is not doing much better, which is why marching and I don't understand why we're so silent and complacent when we're seeing in our face the situations you outlined, the situations that's happened. Everything gained in the 60s is at stake. The hallmarks of the 60s was the Civil Rights Act of 64, which has now been neutralized by killing DEI. You can't deal with diversity, which means you can't tell whether there was discrimination. This week, the Secretary of Education, Linda McMahon, announced no Civil Rights Bureau anymore in the Department of Education. They're not even taking civil rights complaints. So that guts the Civil Rights Act. Voting Rights Act of 65. They're gutting that with the redistricting this decision by the Supreme Court. And the shame of it is, history will say, but we in our community said nothing. And that's how they get away with it. Because it was the marches and the protests that led to the 64 and 65 laws. They're going to take them, and we are answering them with nothing, talking about, well, that ain't going to do nothing. If they had said that, we'd have never had the laws for the 60 years we had it. Let's go to, let's stay in Indianapolis to D, WTLC 106.7. D.
5: Good morning. My question is, what do you think about the new law that's supposed to go in effect that Trump has initiated for people on Social Security if they have over X amount of dollars in their bank account, he can withdraw their money and cut some of their Social Security and do where he feels necessary to put that money. I believe he's doing it to put it in his ballroom and his war that he lost. Your opinion?
1: My opinion is that, thank you for your call. One, I think that it is absolutely inhumane to change people's Social Security, particularly if people have invested in their Social Security, their money. And the program is to match it. And at a time, as you say, that you run around building ballrooms and now he wants to name Penn Station in New York after him and all, and taking away people's Social Security, taking away SNAP benefits from children, shows the most brazen, inhumane administration in my lifetime. No question about that. None in my mind. Let's go to Houston, Texas. Magic 102.1 to Michael. Michael, you're on Sunday Morning with Al Sharpton.
3: Good morning, Mr. Sharpton. How you doing?
1: I'm doing very well.
3: I wanted to talk about this clown named Brandon Tatum or whatever his name is, where he came from, you know, what rock he crawled from under. And bad. He's just really bad.
1: I don't know who you're talking and about. Then, tell me who he is.
3: The name is Brandon Tatum, I think. He's an officer. He said it's some kind of officer, a black police officer. And he's been on Facebook, you know, bad-mouthing you and Mr. Crump.
1: Well, I don't know. And, I don't know who he is, but tell him that I've been bad-mouthed by the best. So, you know, he should, if he wants to get followers, you know, to rant and rave, he can use my name anytime. It doesn't bother me at all. I'm not concerned about it, and I don't have any idea who he is. Let's go to Tim in Wilson, North Carolina, Foxy 104.3. Tim?
6: Yes. Good morning, Reverend Al. Morning. Reverend Al, I think something the Democrats are missing, and I just want to put it out there. Maybe somebody's listening. At the beginning of this war, it was $1 to $2 billion a day to fight it. Now, I heard peace, whatever his name is, that guy, God, I can't, woo. But he came out, talk about they have spent $37 billion, and that is a big lie. Now, Trump have appointed all his people up there for the jobs report, for the inflation report. He fired all the other people who was telling the truth. Now they are coming out with these numbers. I'm wondering, are they checking this? Because Trump, these are numbers from Trump's own people. Now, these things could be worse than that. And it looked like the Democrats are not, checking up on this stuff. And they're just putting it out here, and nobody is fact-checking them. And we need to do that right away instead of waiting before settling people's mind that this is what it is. But this war is costing a lot more than what they're saying it is. And we need Democrats to come out and tell them that. Also, the Democrats, they're still letting the Republicans define them.
1: I'm going to have to take my break. I'm going to have to take my break. Thank you for your call. Let's take a break. We'll be right back Sunday Morning with Al Sharpton, 1-877-544-6290. Be right back.
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0: Starting with the man in the mirror, asking him or her to change their ways. That's what we pause for this 1 hour unique national conversation every Sunday morning to say that we are committed here, absolutely committed to speaking truth to power. We are obligated to hold those with influence accountable, but the one we know we can shape and mold and make better is the one we look at in the mirror every morning. If we work on that person and make that person a better person, it leads to a better whole for all of us. Sunday morning with Al Sharpton, 1-877-544-6290, 1-877-544-6290. Don't forget to watch Politics Nation with Al Sharpton live at 5 p.m. Eastern Time today. Among my guests will be Congressman Cleo Fields, who this Supreme Court district has, a Supreme Court decision has taken away his district disenfranchising blacks in Louisiana. We're going to talk about what are the next steps, how we should rally and deal with that, as well as other political news I have on today. Make sure you check it out 5 o'clock Eastern Time on MS Now. You that are in the tri-state area, be at the National Action Network's Saturday Action Rally. Had a great rally yesterday in the House. We're so proud of our new building that we've acquired, 124th and Morningside in Harlem. 6 Hancock Place is the official address, but it's really at the cross section of 124th and 124th and Morningside, right in the center of Harlem. 9 a.m. to 11 a.m. Meet me there. I'm there every Saturday. I'll be there this coming Saturday. And, of course, you that are not in the New York and vicinity can watch it live on Impact Television, on NationalActionNetwork.net, on YouTube/NAN, and on the AME Zion Network. Be a part of the rallies. All right, let's go back to the phone. Let's go Houston, Texas, Magic 102.1 to Chris. Chris, you're on Sunday morning with Al Sharpton.
1: Good morning, Reverend Al. I'm going to be brief. Like the family said, they're not hollering racism, but we know racism exists in America.
0: Right.
1: It existed when Dr. King got killed, Malcolm X, Emmett Till. But the bottom line is so many lies been told. So we need to find somebody that can uncover these lies. Once we uncover these lies, we'll get to the truth. And, you know, a lot of people are talking on social media. All we trying to do, I don't care who child it was, black, white, blue, or green, somebody lost a child, lost a baby, and we trying to get to the bottom of this. God bless America. Keep winning, my brother.
0: All right. Thank you for your call, Chris. Let's go. Let's go to Indianapolis, Indiana.

0: spending all this money in for a run situation and accomplishing very little. They fired all the competent generals.
1: Yeah.
0: It's really crazy. I understand that Stephen Miller and his boys are trying to put the clamps on the National African-American Museum as well as other things.
1: That's correct.
0: All of these things, a lot of these things are like things that are poised, in my opinion, to distract us from what the real thing is, which is getting people to the polls and voting these people out. So I just hope that we continue to focus on that and don't let these distractions throw us off course.
1: Very important. Very important. No distractions. Thank you for your call. Let's go to, all right, let me take New Orleans to Don. Don is on from New Orleans, Louisiana.
2: Yes, sir. Louisiana and these red states are not poorly resourced. They're poorly managed, okay? And on your Remember to Remember, I'll call it the Remember to Remember March on Washington, Reverend Al, you know, and this 14th Amendment and the birthright citizenship and the voter rights, you know, on May 1st, 160 years ago, May 1st, 1866 in Memphis was the Memphis Massacre, okay, where 48 black people lost their lives and hundreds was injured in the attack mob violence, okay, 1866, May 1st. This coming Thursday, July 30th, 1866, during Reconstruction, this was during Reconstruction, New Orleans was the state capital of Louisiana at the time. There was the New Orleans race massacre for voting rights. As it was. And that, those two massacres, amongst other lynchings and violence, led to the passing of the 14th Amendment of the U.S. Constitution. And then we fast forward to 1906, the Atlanta race massacre of 1906, where they destroyed businesses and murdered people and raped women in 1906 in Atlanta, Georgia. And then 15 years later, you had the Tulsa Race Massacre, where they destroyed, they pillaged, they burned, they looted, and they murdered. Okay? And so people talk about the importance of marching. You are doing both. You're remembering to remember. You're remembering the past. And so that gives you the energy and the foresight and the vision to march. And then you're coming down to Ocean Springs, Mississippi, and reminding people of the past, moving forward into the future, that it all ties together. It's a circle. We're in the circle of life. And you're born to die. And so I just thank God for what you do, Reverend Al, and how you inspire people. And you pick up the mantle, and you not let it drop. It touch the floor. And you pick up the mantle, and you remember to remember.
1: I love it. Thank you, Don. I like that. Remember to remember. Let's go to Maryland. Is this Netcong, New Jersey? WBLS 107.5.
3: Yeah, good morning, Reverend Al. I like to piggyback off what the gentleman just said when we talk about marching and maybe pose or answer to the question that you had earlier about why we seem so fatigued to march for what we believe, what we need as a people. You know, I like to use sports as an analogy. I think we've gone from the collective we to the individual I. And I say that because in sports, at one point in sports, we used to cheer on for team, the whole team, you know, everybody having their part, even though there are people who might stand out in more areas in the team, but you had your role players and the team worked together. Then we got to the individual I, where now we're looking at the superstar and the one who scores the most points and the fabulous dunkers and the 3-point shooters. And we got away from the collective, you know, even within our community. I think those who might be a little more financially resourced, where we feel, oh, it's not happening to us. We don't have to put our effort into it. I think they lose that focus that it's only by the grace of God that you're able to be in that position, and you have to be able to give back to the collective we. Right. I think that's where we lost it.
1: I like that, Admiral.

0: You're right. And I tell you something, thank you for your call. Using the sports analogy you use, even if you have a superstar, if the rest of the team is not on the court doing whatever needs to be done, the superstar is going to lose because you can't star. You cannot shoot if it's basketball. You can't shoot without people blocking for you and without people running interference for you and rebounding and get you the next shot. It must be a collective. And I think you're right. Too many of us get out there. And I know a lot of successful blacks that felt they had escaped the racial net. They're not caught in the net until they were. They're calling me now. They canceled my contract. I had five contracts with five different major corporations. Now they can't DEI. They canceled my contract. Okay. You should be at the march. You should have been marching. But all individuals have to fit into the whole. You said it right. I thank you for your call. 1-877-544-6290. 1-877-544-6290. Let's go to Philip in Jersey City, New Jersey, WBLS 107.5. Philip.
1: Good morning. So, Kermit, I want to speak on the issue of the war in Iran, but let me digress quickly for a moment. And it seems like the Republican robot seems to put two of the most sleazy candidates in Arizona. Do the Democrats wake up? The war in Iran comes down to just two things.
0: Whoa. Before you go, I don't know what you're talking about. The Republicans have two candidates for what in Arizona?
1: Those were the Republicans running for the office in Arizona.
0: Well, what office?
1: You got me. I can't remember exactly which one they were holding. They're running for.
0: Okay. But there was you brought it up. Right? I want to know what it was. Okay, go ahead.
1: You got me. All right. Can I proceed?
0: Yes.
1: Okay. And the war in Iran seems to come down to just two things: the $38 trillion that the of American debt and the 39 kilometers being choked off by the Iranians. I want to give the Iranians credit, though. They seem to have taken a page out of Adam Clayton Powell's book, and he says, use what's in your hand. Now, they don't have the conventional weapons, but they're using drones and missiles. And that has changed the geopolitical shift in that area. And what has done, of course, if they continue to disrupt the American ability to pay that money back, that is going to cause the unipolar war that America, unipolar control of the dollar, of the money in the world, and America would not continue to function the way it was functioning. In other words, Donald Trump say he's going to make America great again, and this war has changed the global landscape. That is my viewpoint. Good day.
0: All right. Thank you for your call. Let me go back to Houston, Texas, Magic 102.1, to Brother Chris. Chris.
2: Rev, thank you for taking my call. Rev, I'm going to point out another thing. One of the partners of March. Do y'all remember Trayvon Martin, you know, and the brother down there, Ahmaud Arbery?
0: Yeah.
2: It was also your participation, people's participation that marched. They got them justice like the Nolan Wick, because the people were trying to cover Trayvon Martin murder. And you had the DA down there doing the Ahmaud Arbery. She didn't even want to take the charges. But then, you know,
0: And those guys with Ahmaud Arbery in jail this morning. When they called me to come to Brunswick, Georgia, I'd never heard of Brunswick in my life. This little town. We brought thousands in there marching and forced that. And those two white guys, father and son, that kill Ahmaud Arbery are in jail. That's why Ahmaud's mother's at every NAND convention with him. Marching highlights a problem that they want to hide. You are absolutely right, Brother Chris, to bring that up, but go ahead.
2: Yeah, because when those saints come marching in, the devil got to come marching out, Rip.
0: I like that.
2: Take care, Rip.
0: All right, you take care of yourself. That's a good one. Thank you. Let me go to the Bronx, New York, WBLS 107.5, to Michael. Michael, you're on Sunday Morning with Al Shout.
3: And a pleasure to be with you, Rev. Greetings. I'm calling to expose further GOP hypocrisy. Let's start off with Jim Jordan, who wants to file perjury charges against Jack Smith for PERT. But the thing is that you never ask Mr. Smith certain questions that you're complaining about. So he never answered them. So how can you charge him with perjury? And then on top of that, Mr. Jordan, you're the one that lectured Democrats when it came to the Pam Bondi hearings regarding the Epstein files. And she kept ducking and dodging questions, which to me is perjury in my book. But you're going to say, well, she can answer the questions any way she wants. No, she cannot. Because now you're supporting perjury. If you're going to give her the green light to just give any answer that doesn't even answer the doggone questions the people in Congress are putting forth.
0: Yeah.
3: So let's cut the garbage right there. On top of that, you're the ones that are saying that we don't appreciate police officers and military officers, which is another farce. What we don't appreciate is you guys using the police and military as props. Remember January 6th? And then remember the military officer that was just murdered
0: right
3: while serving in Iran. So let's stop it already. Oh,
0: good points. Thank you for your call, Michael. Let's go to Joe from Houston, Texas, Magic 102.1. Joe?
4: Let's stop. Good morning, Reverend Al.
0: Morning.
4: What I'm calling about is the fact that I understand you and Tyler Perry and the different people putting up money, but at the end of the day, that's not enough money to change these quote-unquote Caucasian kids' life. For them to tell on their parents. We need to come up with a just like they say that, you know, if you raped a woman 20 years ago, the law comes where if she tells, we need to have a way of changing these kids' lives because, like I told the lady, do you think that Ivanka Trump or one of them kids would tell on their daddy for $100,000, we think that's a lot of money. But to them, that's not a lot of money. And they're not going to give their people up $450,000.
0: Well, first of all, thank you for your call. First of all, we ain't talking about nobody that got no kids about their daddy. And second of all, we're not talking about that everybody that was on Horn Island that day were related to each other or even knew each other. So the reward is to entice anybody that may have been on the island. It could have been somebody that works out there that saw something that could be critical importance to leading to us finding the truth. And you're right. I wish we had more than $150,000. I'm certainly open for you to put up yours. I put up my 50. But clearly, it's to entice witnesses. We ain't talking about giving up your daddy. All of these are young teenagers. We're talking about people I cannot believe. And I was told that I was correct in not believing it, that on the 4th of July, all of the people that hung out on that island, because that's where they would go to have their barbecues and all that stuff, that nobody saw nothing. Nobody did not have a piece of, if they just saw all of them on the boat and they said he wasn't on the boat, or if they just saw some, there are some that are calling and saying they got videos that they were arguing and that there's one saying that there's a tape of him saying, give me my effing phone, which is making a complete undoing of the guy saying he gave him the phone. These are the things that we need to get justice. As the caller just said, that's how we did it at Ahmaud Arbery. We got people in the deep south. Brunswick, Georgia is as deep south as Ocean Springs, Mississippi. So we're not experimenting on something. We're doing the stuff we did that led to success. Now, you don't win them all, but we won more than most have in the last 50 years. And we going in not being naive, but being determined, and I think that is what's important. I got to wrap up. I'm out of time. I'm sorry for those I left on the board. Let me remind you to watch Politics Nation at 5 o'clock today. See this congressman and where we're going with what they've just done in Louisiana. And I'm going to deal with Iran and other issues. 5 p.m. Eastern time on MS Now. Remember, whatever you do, wherever you go, however you feel, the conscientious, proactive, well-informed person you're looking for, don't search for them on the radio. Don't surf for them on the television. Look in the mirror. Make that person more conscientious. Make that person more proactive. Make that person more well-informed. If you make that person a better person, better people lead to better families, better families lead to better neighborhoods, better neighborhoods make better communities lead to a better nation. And I promise you, a better nation helps lead to a better world. Now, I confess every Sunday morning, I need you to be at your best you. 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Sunday morning with Al Sharpton. I'll be back next Sunday morning, same time, same station. Until then, God bless you and yours.

0: 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Jonathan Butler and Eric Darius, Saturday, August 15th at Mela House Barnes Amphitheater. 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

It's another beautiful day in the A, and if you're riding with me, you're riding with the best soundtrack in the city. It's Vasir coming to you live from the Atlanta BMW studios. I've got your classic R&B and today's Southern Soul on this Soulful Sunday. And you know we don't delay, we get right into it. So let's do it with Alicia Myers. I want to thank you. It's Classics 102.9.

There is something so special about a Sunday. The pace is slower, the coffee tastes better, and the music just hits differently. It's Vasir, you're inside your soulful Sunday. 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
1: And I'll be keeping you updated with front page news. And Gary, are you going to be ready for the word of the week?
2: Yes, ma'am, honey. 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

0: 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Thursday, July 30th, 10 until 3 at the John H. Harlan Boys and Girls Club, 434 People Street Southwest, is Fresh Fades for the first day. 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

0: Feeding the soul, one good song at a time. That's your Soulful Sunday right here on Classics 102.9. It's Vassir with you. Listen, speaking of feeding the soul, man, the children are going back to school soon. I think one county has already gone back. I think that was July 24th. Do you know when yours is going back? Because the bells are about to ring again, and Metro Atlanta and North Georgia school districts have actually announced their back-to-school start dates. And for some students, summer vacation is absolutely almost over. When do your classes begin? Well, I'll tell you what, you can check it out on our website. There's an article there for you. I posted it myself. It's at myclassicsatl.com.
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3: Recently, I heard a sermon about the need to excavate before you're able to elevate. The sermon encouraged us to dig deep, to remove bad habits, counterproductive decisions, destructive desires, and even a few dead memories, which will frequently haunt our decision-making powers. We were reminded that sustained elevation is dependent upon an unshakable foundation. If we are unsure about our elevation, more likely than not, it's because we are building upon an unstable foundation. And instead of shoring up our foundation through excavation, we just continue to build on insecure ground. So I want to leave you with this one thought today. It is not possible to elevate to your highest potential until you have first excavated an unreliable foundation.
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0: Marcellus, the singer with a country boy love song right here on Atlanta's Classic R&B. Today's Southern Soul and the home of the Ricky Smiley Morning Show, Classics 1029. It's Vass here with you on your Soulful Sunday. And you know tomorrow's Monday, the beginning of a whole new work week. 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

0: is the event of the year, and tickets are moving fast. 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

Sundays just sound different, and today it sounds amazing inside your soulful Sunday. It's Vassir, and I'm coming to you live from the Atlanta BMW studios with your classic R&B, today's Southern Soul, and details on how you can win this week with one of the kings of comedy, D.L. Hughley. Keep it locked. That's coming up in 10.

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1: Well, I'm going to put it to you like this. 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

0: Thank you so much for making Soulful Sundays a part of your weekend tradition. It's Vassir with you, having a great time in studio. So glad to be here with you. Now, I'm telling you, we are inside this Summer of Tickets giveaway. I've already expressed that Niecy has a different set of tickets to hook you up with in the middays. You got to be listening. But also, one of the kings of comedy, D.L. Hughley, is hooking you up. He's on your radio 3 to 7, taking you home on your drive right here on Classics 102.9. And then this week, all week long, your chance to pick up tickets to catch him live at the City Winery. 3 nights, 6 shows. 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

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The original Praise in the Park is back live at Wolf Creek Amphitheater. 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

Ron Isley, Ernest Isley, together, the Isley Brothers. 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

0: OJ's and the Isley Brothers, August 22nd.
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Atlanta, I certainly hope you are smiling on this soulful Sunday. It's Vasir, and I'm live from the Atlanta BMW studios. Classics 1029. We definitely want to keep that vibe going. So here's Najee.

0: Oh, if you felt that, then you know you're inside a Soulful Sunday right here on Atlanta's Classic R&B. Today's Southern Soul Classics 102.9. It's Vasir, and I'm smiling from ear to ear to share some good news. My Libra brother, Lil Wayne, and the phenom that she is, Keke Palmer, have been named to the Hollywood Walk of Fame class of 2027. That's right, these two culture-shaping stars are facing a major career milestone that is phenomenal. The recognition is fantastic. And of course, there are other names on this prestigious list, and you can read all about it on our website. Yes, I've posted an article there for you. 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

0: Southern Soul from TK Soul and FBJ with I Know I Got a Good Thing right here on Atlanta's Classic R&B. Today's Southern Soul. Classics 1029. It's Vass here with you on your Soulful Sunday. And parents, it's happening this week because going back to school is happening real soon. 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

Ron Isley, Ernest Isley, together, the Isley Brothers. 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

0: From Stacey Adams featuring Anthony Hamilton with Happy Days, right here on Atlanta's Classic R&B. Today's Southern Soul Classics 102.9. It's Vassir, and that just about does it for me for this soulful Sunday. But listen, I'm sliding over and making way for the captain of the Sunday cruise. Jeffrey Charles is up next, but before I go, I want you to know, I will meet you back here next Saturday from 3 until 7 as I add my contribution to the Summer of Tickets giveaway, because I will have tickets for Bobby Brown and Silk at the ViStar Amphitheater at the Bridge. Yep, next Saturday, 3 until 7, we meet back here again for a chance to win with me on your weekend. Until then, TTFN, that's Tata for now. 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

to rock. Yeah, about to rock. It is 3 o'clock, and it's gonna be a funky classic R&B and Southern Soul afternoon. I got you. I'm telling you, on the way, I got some Brothers Johnson just in this first hour, Mark Morrison and more, because it's all about fun, y'all. Y'all ready to have some fun? If you blink, you're going to miss a lot. Let's have some fun. Parquet's Classics 102.9.

And I told you the first 20 minutes was going to be dope. 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And today's Southern Soul, Jeffrey Charles, a.k.a. Yo JC Baby, broadcasting live from these Atlanta BMW studios, born in Hanover, Germany, and currently residing in Palm Beach, Florida. One-hit wonder, Mark Morrison. I did that one especially for Marjorie Taylor, who loves that song. Shouts out to Joyce and Herman Cole. Those are my brother-in-law and sister-in-law out of Titusville, Florida. My sister-in-law, Gwen, wifey Annette, who's checking me out right now. My Southside shout-outs are on the way, and I'll do that in a little bit. I do the South Side, the East Side, West Side, and, of course, the North Side, too. But listen, big concerts on the way, man. I'm telling you, you want to get tickets to this one right here. 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

amphitheater. And back on stage for the first time in over a decade, Mary Mary. Mary Mary. 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

Ron Isley, Ernest Isley, together. The Isley Brothers. 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

0: OJ's and the Isley Brothers. August 22nd.
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0: baby.
1: And congratulations to Calvin Richardson. He is riding high. He's got two songs on the charts. That one at number 27 on Billboard. Then, of course, the one with Keith Sweat is number 25 on Billboard. He is hot right now out of Monroe, North Carolina. Classics 1029, home of classic R&B. And today's Southern Soul, Jeffrey Charles is my name. Just your homeboy, Grady Baby. No doubt about, a.k.a. Yo, JC Baby. Listen, the summer is winding down. I know many of you are like, what have we done as a family? What have we done as a couple, as a married couple? What happened? 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

your calendar, because this is one you don't want to miss. The original Praise in the Park is back live at Wolf Creek Amphitheater. 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

0: And I like that he ended out with the King, King George. That is the incredible world famous DJ Jammin' Jay, Classics 102.9, home of classic R&B and today's Southern Soul. You get him every Sunday on the Sunday Cruise with Jeffrey Charles at 4 p.m. I'm doing shout outs over to the West Side. I told you I was going to do that. Historic West End folks, Vine City, Collier Heights, Austell, Lithia Springs, Mableton, Douglasville. Shouts out to all of my Uber and Lyft drivers out there. Also the East Side folks riding around. Stone Mountain, Clarkston, Decatur, Conyers, Avondale Estates, Lithonia, and Snailville. Now, you know, it is that time of year again. Parents, grandparents, kids go back to school. Where did the summer go? Somebody please explain that to me. Okay, anyway, you want them to go back fresh, looking good, with their heads right. In more ways than one, okay? The exterior and the interior as well. But get your students ready to head back to school in style as 1-800-TRUCK-RACK presents the Fresh Fades for the First Day event. 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

0: In your opinion, who did it better, Smokey or D'Angelo? That's kind of hard to choose between those two. I'm going to go with Smokey and the original, you know, because I'm old school like that. Classic 1029, home of classic R&B and today's Southern Soul, Jeffrey Charles, a.k.a. Yo JC Baby Sunday. We're home with the Ricky Smiley Morning Show, but we are also home of Classics at Night with Donna. And tonight, she's putting down that Sunday dinner soul vibe. Family gatherings, home-cooked meals, front porch conversations, and timeless memories. Make sure. And tomorrow, she's going to rock that blue-eyed soul. 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

On the way, we got music from Tyrone Davis. Oh, we're going to smooth it out. And, of course, the Southern Soul Pick of the Week is on the way from Classics 102.9. 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

0: She is out of Springfield, Ohio. That's near Dayton, somewhere between Dayton and Columbus. That is the Lady Songbird, Jenda. Take Me to the Country, available on all musical platforms. I'm so excited to be a part of, you know, introducing her to you guys out there. Classics 102.9, home of classic R&B, today's Southern Soul. One of the few artists that had a full scholarship in music and vocal technique. She studied opera, which helped her powerful and versatile vocal style. That is the Lady Songbird, Jenda, taking it to the country. We got Jeffrey Charles here, taking you to, I am sort of like the bridge, not over troubled water, but the bridge to the beginning of the week. That's right. I take great pride in it, too. So I kind of take you over into, let's talk about 6 a.m. tomorrow morning with the Ricky Smiley Morning Show, the show that you should be listening to as you rise for the day. 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Go ahead, put it in there right now, okay?
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It is the genius that is George Clinton. I mean, I call him the master of funk. No doubt about it. You got Jeffrey Charles, Sunday Cruise, Classics 1029, Humble Classic R&B, and today's Southern Soul. And, of course, I'm coming at you by way of the Atlanta BMW Studios, having a good old time on this Sunday afternoon, as we always do. No doubt about it. 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If you're Riverdale, Union City, Fairburn, College Park, Jonesboro, East Point, you know, that's how we do it. All the Uber and Lyft drivers on a Sunday afternoon. 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And then stay informed and what's during the day with D.L. Hughley in the afternoon. All right? 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We got it on lock all day, every day. 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

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The original Praise in the Park is back live at Wolf Creek Amphitheater. 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

0: event of the year, and tickets are moving fast. 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

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And today's Southern Soul on the Wave got music from D-Train. Better drop down some Starpoint. We banging it up in here. Sunday Cruiser, y'all. Marvin Gaye, War all around the corner. You know, I remember when I was an educator in school. Yeah, 10 years. And we have to set up our classrooms 2 or 3 weeks ahead of time. Where is that time again, y'all? Speaking of setting it up, we want you to join Classics 102.9 on Thursday, July 30th from 10 a.m. to 3 p.m. at the John H. Harlan Boys and Girls Club located at 434 People Street. 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

0: One of my favorite artists. I used to see him a lot when I was in Cleveland, Ohio. That is James D. Train Williams. And I think that song is probably sampled in a whole lot of rap songs as well. Classics 102.9, home of classic R&B. And today's Southern Soul, Jeffrey Charles, a.k.a. Yo JC, baby. Shouting out to all of my Northside folks. If you're headed into Gwinnett, I'm sure there's probably plenty of traffic. Sandy Springs, Roswell, Alpharetta, Dunwoody, Brookhaven, Johns Creek, and Marietta. Shouts out to you. 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

0: Luther Ronzoni, Vandross. Classics 102.9, Humble Classic R&B. Today's Southern Soul. Shouting out to Mr. Larry. Just left the airport after getting off. Working for Delta hard all day. Shouts out to all the Uber and Lyft drivers out there. I'm Jeffrey Charles, a.k.a. Yo JC, baby. Classics 102.9. And shouts out to all of you Leos. Cancer is history. All you Leos out there. Your love scope today has emotional clarity, healing from past stress, and a chance to fix relationship issues through open communication. Singles, old emotional pain starts to fade, and you might feel ready to give someone a second chance. If couples, you can solve small arguments in a calm and friendly way. And for married partners, focus on kind and caring actions instead of letting pride or ego get in the way of talking. Speaking of Leos, happy birthday to one of my favorite actors, Jason Statham, is 59 today. Sandra Bullock is 62. Actress Helen Mirren, I love her, she's 81. Mick Jagger is 83 years young today. It's going to do it for me. May you have enough happiness to keep you sweet, enough success to keep you eager, enough wealth to meet your needs, and above all, enough determination to make each day better than yesterday. On the way, classics at night with Donna. She's getting ready, and she is ready for you. Classics 102.9. Enjoy the rest of your evening.
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Well, good evening and welcome to Sunday Vibes on Classics at Night. I'm Donna. Tonight, we're pulling up a chair to the family table with Sunday Dinner Soul. You know, before life got so busy, Sundays had their own rhythm, right? Maybe you went to church, maybe you stopped by grandma's house, maybe somebody was already in the kitchen before you even woke up. And you could smell the macaroni and cheese and the greens, the fried chicken or the roast long before dinner was ready. The screen door was opening and closing. Cousins were running around outside, and somewhere in the house there was music. So tonight we're celebrating those songs that remind us of home and the family and the laughter and the front porch conversations and the people who made Sundays feel special. I'd love to know what song reminds you of Sunday dinner at your family's house. 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Right now, let's get started with the comedy. 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It's Classics at Night.

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0: classics at night. You know, one thing that I appreciate about the music from the 60s and the 70s is that it wasn't afraid to tell the truth, okay? Some songs celebrated family and others acknowledged that family could be complicated, right? The beautiful thing is most of us have known a little of both, and we remember the challenges, but we also remember the people who loved us and showed up for us and helped raise us. And that's what tonight is really all about. Giving you this Sunday vibes, we are going back to Sunday dinner. We got more music on the way. I'm Donna. It's Classics at Night.
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Come on now. Bill Withers with Grandma's Hands. There's just something about that song. It reminds me that every family seemed to have that one person who held everything together. Maybe it was your grandmother. Maybe it was your grandfather. Maybe it was an aunt, an uncle, or even a neighbor who treated everybody like family. They didn't just feed us. They taught us. They prayed for us, corrected us when we needed it, and somehow made everybody feel welcome. And if you ever walked into one of those family gatherings where you see aunties who haven't seen you in years and they start hugging your neck before you make it through the door, this next song is for you. It is definitely family reunion season, right? So I'm sure some of you had a family reunion this summer, and you probably heard this song by the OJs. It's Classics at Night.

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That would be great. 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They're supposed to do the cooking, raise the children,

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0: You know what I loved about Sunday afternoons? Nobody was in a hurry. Mm-mm. Dinner was over. Somebody had found, you know, them a comfortable chair. Somebody was in that recliner or something. Somebody else was washing dishes while laughing about something that happened 20 years ago. And the music just kept playing in the background. And those weren't extravagant moments, but somehow they became the memories we hold on to the longest. It's Sunday Vibes on Classics at Night, and we're taking it back to Sunday Dinner Soul. 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